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1: 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From the National Weather Service, it'll be mostly cloudy tonight, a chance of showers early with a low near 55 degrees. Or tomorrow, mostly cloudy, a slight chance of afternoon showers with a high near 67. For tomorrow night, mostly cloudy, a slight chance of showers with a low near 51. Tuesday, mostly cloudy with a high near 66.
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0: We're your voice of the Firelands, 95.3 WLKR. Martin Davis with you. 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
1: It's time now for a look at your WLKR Entertainment Guide. Some events going on around the area. The Jubilego Music and Arts Festival will take place at Indian Trail Campground on Friday, September 25th and Saturday the 26th. Also on the 25th, Pennywise will be at the Agora in Cleveland. On Wednesday, September 30th, Modest Mouse with Caroline Rose will play Jacob's Pavilion. Doors open at 7. The Foundation Room at the House of Blues in Cleveland will have Dupree's Dead Band on Friday, October 2nd. The Music Box Supper Club will have the Fleetwood Mac Tribute Brunch with Rumors on Sunday, October 4th at noon. 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
0: 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Here's your forecast from the National Weather Service. It'll be mostly cloudy tonight, a chance of showers early with a low near 55 degrees. For tomorrow, mostly cloudy, a slight chance of afternoon showers with the high near 67. And for tomorrow night, mostly cloudy, a slight chance of showers with a low near 51.
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0: 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Taking a look at your forecast from the National Weather Service. Mostly cloudy tonight, a slight chance of showers early with the low near 55 degrees. For tomorrow, mostly cloudy, a slight chance of afternoon showers. We'll have a high near 67. Tuesday, mostly cloudy with a high near 66.
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1: 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Fall is in the air and cooler temperatures are right around the corner. 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From the National Weather Service, it'll be mostly cloudy tonight, a chance of showers early with a low near 55 degrees. Or tomorrow, mostly cloudy, a slight chance of afternoon showers with a high near 67. For tomorrow night, mostly cloudy, a slight chance of showers with a low near 51. Tuesday, mostly cloudy with a high near 66.
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0: We're your voice of the Firelands, 95.3 WLKR. 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
1: 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The stated parties and promotional participants are not liable for injury incurred because of any contest promotion. Limit one winner per household every 30 days. Winner has 30 days from the date of giveaway to pick their prize up. Grand prize drawings will be determined per contest. Winners agree to sign a contest release form as a condition of receiving the prize package. Winners agree to allow the use of his or her name, likeness, and or voice for additional publicity and advertising purposes for the period of 1 year from the grand prize drawing date without additional compensation. WLKR reserves the right to amend these rules at any time. All decisions of WLKR are final. Prizes may not be refunded, transferred, or exchanged. All taxes, including sales tax and federal tax, are the sole responsibility of the winner. Copies of these rules are available by sending a self-addressed stamped envelope to General Contest Rules, care of WLKR, 10327 Milan Road, US Route 250, Milan, Ohio, 44846. Rules are also available at WLKRradio.com.
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0: 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Here's your forecast from the National Weather Service. It'll be mostly cloudy tonight, a chance of showers early with a low near 55 degrees. For tomorrow, mostly cloudy, a slight chance of afternoon showers with the high near 67. And for tomorrow night, mostly cloudy, a slight chance of showers with a low near 51.
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4: 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Taking a look at your forecast from the National Weather Service, mostly cloudy tonight, a slight chance of showers early with the low near 55 degrees. For tomorrow, mostly cloudy, a slight chance of afternoon showers. We'll have a high near 67. Tuesday, mostly cloudy with a high near 66.
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0: 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From the National Weather Service, it'll be mostly cloudy tonight, a chance of showers early with a low near 55 degrees, or tomorrow, mostly cloudy, a slight chance of afternoon showers with the high near 67. For tomorrow night, mostly cloudy, a slight chance of showers with the low near 51. Tuesday, mostly cloudy with the high near 66.
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0: We're your voice of the Firelands, 95.3 WLKR. 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
0: 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Here's your forecast from the National Weather Service. It'll be mostly cloudy tonight, a chance of showers early with a low near 55 degrees. For tomorrow, mostly cloudy, a slight chance of afternoon showers with the high near 67. And for tomorrow night, mostly cloudy, a slight chance of showers with a low near 51.
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She may contain the urge to run away, but hold her down with soggy clothes and breeze blocks. Cedrazine, your fevers greet me again. 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
1: The following are general contest rules for WLKR. All contests are open to all persons 18 years of age and older unless specified. No employee or any member of their families of the Elyria-Lorain Broadcasting Company, its advertisers and promoters of any contest are eligible. The stated parties and promotional participants are not liable for injury incurred because of any contest promotion. Limit one winner per household every 30 days. Winner has 30 days from the date of giveaway to pick their prize up. Grand prize drawings will be determined per contest. Winners agree to sign a contest release form as a condition of receiving the prize package. Winners agree to allow the use of his or her name, likeness, and or voice for additional publicity and advertising purposes for the period of 1 year from the grand prize drawing date without additional compensation. WLKR reserves the right to amend these rules at any time. All decisions of WLKR are final. Prizes may not be refunded, transferred, or exchanged. All taxes, including sales tax and federal tax, are the sole responsibility of the winner. Copies of these rules are available by sending a self-addressed stamped envelope to General Contest Rules, care of WLKR, 10327 Milan Road, US Route 250, Milan, Ohio, 44846. Rules are also available at WLKRradio.com.
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0: 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Taking a look at your forecast from the National Weather Service. Mostly cloudy today, a slight chance of afternoon showers. We'll have a high near 67 degrees. For tonight, mostly cloudy with a slight chance of showers with a low near 51. And for tomorrow, mostly cloudy with a high near 66.
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1: 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No employee or any member of their families of the Elyria Lorraine Broadcasting Company, its advertisers and promoters of any contest are eligible. The stated parties and promotional participants are not liable for injury incurred because of any contest promotion. Limit one winner per household every 30 days. Winner has 30 days from the date of giveaway to pick their prize up. Grand prize drawings will be determined per contest. Winners agree to sign a contest release form as a condition of receiving the prize package. Winners agree to allow the use of his or her name, likeness, and or voice for additional publicity and advertising purposes for the period of 1 year from the grand prize drawing date without additional compensation. WLKR reserves the right to amend these rules at any time. All decisions of WLKR are final. Prizes may not be refunded, transferred, or exchanged. All taxes, including sales tax and federal tax, are the sole responsibility of the winner. Copies of these rules are available by sending a self-addressed stamped envelope to General Contest Rules, care of WLKR, 10327 Milan Road, US Route 250, Milan, Ohio, 44846. Rules are also available at WLKRradio.com.
2: 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Fall is in the air and cooler temperatures are right around the corner. 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Here's your forecast from the National Weather Service. Mostly cloudy today. A slight chance of afternoon showers with the high near 67 degrees. For tomorrow, mostly cloudy with the high near 66. On Wednesday, mostly cloudy, showers likely, mainly early. We'll have a high near 67.
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1: 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We'll let you know what's going on with the weather with the Fireland Storm Team Afternoon Outlook brought to you by Sutton Bank. 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
2: The following are general contest rules for WLKR. All contests are open to all persons 18 years of age and older unless specified. No employee or any member of their families of the Elyria-Lorraine Broadcasting Company, its advertisers and promoters of any contest are eligible. The stated parties and promotional participants are not liable for injury incurred because of any contest promotion. Limit one winner per household every 30 days. Winner has 30 days from the date of giveaway to pick their prize up. Grand prize drawings will be determined per contest. Winners agree to sign a contest release form as a condition of receiving the prize package. Winners agree to allow the use of his or her name, likeness, and or voice for additional publicity and advertising purposes for the period of 1 year from the grand prize drawing date without additional compensation. WLKR reserves the right to amend these rules at any time. All decisions of WLKR are final. Prizes may not be refunded, transferred, or exchanged. All taxes, including sales tax and federal tax, are the sole responsibility of the winner. Copies of these rules are available by sending a self-addressed stamped envelope to General Contest Rules, care of WLKR, 10327 Milan Road, US Route 250, Milan, Ohio, 44846. Rules are also available at WLKRradio.com.
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0: 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From the National Weather Service, it'll be mostly cloudy today. A slight chance of afternoon showers. We'll have a high near 67 degrees. Mostly cloudy tonight with a slight chance of showers with a low near 51. For tomorrow, mostly cloudy with a high near 66. On Wednesday, mostly cloudy with showers likely, mainly early. We'll have a high near 67.
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1: 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Taking a look at your forecast from the National Weather Service, mostly cloudy today, a slight chance of afternoon showers. We'll have a high near 67 degrees. For tonight, mostly cloudy with a slight chance of showers with a low near 51. And for tomorrow, mostly cloudy with a high near 66.
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1: There's nearly 678,290,000 kids under five around the world. But what's so important about being five? A lot, it turns out. Children who live to age five are twice as likely to reach adulthood. That's why vaccines matter so much. For 40 years, Rotary and partners have delivered vaccines globally. Like here, and even here. Impressive, right? But 12.5 million children are still totally unvaccinated. Rotary knows we can find them. Because when Rotary and Indian vaccinators looked for families at bus and train stations, used motorbikes, and trekked house to house, they lowered polio cases by 94%. See? It can be done. And the results are worth it. Let's ensure that all children grow up safe from preventable diseases.
2: 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Here's your forecast from the National Weather Service. Mostly cloudy today, a slight chance of afternoon showers with the high near 67 degrees. For tomorrow, mostly cloudy with the high near 66. On Wednesday, mostly cloudy, showers likely, mainly early. We'll have a high near 67.
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1: 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From the National Weather Service, it'll be mostly cloudy today, a slight chance of afternoon showers. We'll have a high near 67 degrees. Mostly cloudy tonight with a slight chance of showers with a low near 51. For tomorrow, mostly cloudy with a high near 66. On Wednesday, mostly cloudy with showers likely, mainly early. We'll have a high near 67.
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0: 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Taking a look at your forecast from the National Weather Service. Mostly cloudy today, a slight chance of afternoon showers. We'll have a high near 67 degrees. For tonight, mostly cloudy with a slight chance of showers with a low near 51. And for tomorrow, mostly cloudy with a high near 66.
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0: 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Fall is in the air and cooler temperatures are right around the corner. When you're ready to turn up the heat, Norwalk Heating and Air Conditioning is ready to keep your home comfortable from the first cool morning to the coldest winter day. 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Here's your forecast from the National Weather Service. Mostly cloudy today, a slight chance of afternoon showers with the high near 67 degrees. For tomorrow, mostly cloudy with the high near 66. On Wednesday, mostly cloudy, showers likely, mainly early, we'll have a high near 67.
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3: 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From the National Weather Service, it'll be mostly cloudy today, a slight chance of afternoon showers. We'll have a high near 67 degrees. Mostly cloudy tonight with a slight chance of showers with a low near 51. For tomorrow, mostly cloudy with a high near 66. On Wednesday, mostly cloudy with showers likely, mainly early. We'll have a high near 67.
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0: 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Martin Davis with you. 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
1: There's nearly 678,290,000 kids under 5 around the world. But what's so important about being 5? A lot, it turns out. 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That's why vaccines matter so much. For 40 years, Rotary and partners have delivered vaccines globally,

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4: 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Taking a look at your forecast from the National Weather Service, mostly cloudy today, a slight chance of afternoon showers. We'll have a high near 67 degrees. For tonight, mostly cloudy with a slight chance of showers, with a low near 51. And for tomorrow, mostly cloudy with a high near 66.
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1: 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The Jubilego Music and Arts Festival will take place at Indian Trail Campground on Friday, September 25th and Saturday the 26th. 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On Wednesday, September 30th, Modest Mouse with Caroline Rose will play Jacob's Pavilion. Doors open at 7. The Foundation Room at the House of Blues in Cleveland will have Dupree's Dead Band on Friday, October 2nd. 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
0: 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Here's your forecast from the National Weather Service. Mostly cloudy today. A slight chance of afternoon showers with the high near 67 degrees. For tomorrow, mostly cloudy.

0: cloudy with the high near 66. On Wednesday, mostly cloudy, showers likely, mainly early. We'll have a high near 67.
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0: 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From the National Weather Service, it'll be mostly cloudy today. A slight chance of afternoon showers. We'll have a high near 67 degrees. Mostly cloudy tonight with a slight chance of showers with a low near 51. For tomorrow, mostly cloudy with a high near 66. On Wednesday, mostly cloudy with showers likely, mainly early. We'll have a high near 67.
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0: We're your voice of the Firelands, 95.3 WLKR. Martin Davis with you. Stay tuned for the morning show coming up next at 6. 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
1: Hi, this is Jim Rosenhaus with your Guardians update. Once again, the Guardians are playing great baseball down the stretch as they pursue a postseason berth. That's been the case the last couple of seasons now, and President of Baseball Operations Chris Antonetti explains how they've been able to save their best for last in recent seasons.
2: You know, there have been times when our bullpen's picked up our rotation's actually given our bullpen a breather, and there have been times when, you know, our pitching maybe has been a little bit off and our offense has found a way to come back. Most importantly, we're playing meaningful games in September, and that's the objective, because we've given ourselves a chance to get to the postseason again. But beyond that, we're really focused on the day-to-day and how do we win each game that's in front of us, because we really don't look past that until we're pouring champagne.
1: Guardians off today. They're back at it against the Red Sox at Fenway Park tomorrow night, 6:45 first pitch. With your Guardians update, I'm Jim Rosenhaus.
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0: priorities of those residents to ultimately help direct community resources to where they will have the biggest impact. You can check out the entire report online at HeronCOHealth.com. A train versus pedestrian crash in Fremont on Sunday resulted in the death of one person. The Sandusky Register reports that it happened at the Miles Newton Bridge, where a body was pulled from the Sandusky River below. The person's identity has not yet been released. The new owners of Shields IGA Marketplace in Norwalk have made their plans known for the grocery store. According to the Norwalk Reflector, the owners say that they plan to make the store better in many ways. Those include retaining existing staff, extending business hours, and expanding the facility. The Erie County Health Department has announced it has been awarded a three-year, $300,000 Adolescence Health Resiliency Grant from the Ohio Department of Health. The funding is dedicated to strengthening and supporting adolescent mental health. The Erie County Health Department has also been awarded a $1.6 million four-year First Responders Comprehensive Addiction and Recovery Act grant. This grant is designed to prevent overdose deaths and support emergency responders across Erie County. In sports, a good day for Cleveland fans Sunday. The Cleveland Guardians beat the Athletics 1-0, and the Cleveland Browns winners 23-19 at Tampa Bay. And that's your local news headlines at 95.3 WLKR. I'm Josh Bowman. Up next, the latest in world and national news.
1: AP News. I'm Marcela Sanchez. President Trump and Chinese leader Xi Jinping are expected to meet this week to discuss artificial intelligence in Washington, D.C. The meeting comes as concerns increase about the potential threats of AI and the competitive tension between the two countries. Yesterday, Treasury Secretary Scott Bessent said the U.S. and China discussed setting up a mechanism for AI dialogue and a notification system for AI incidents impacting national security. Reporters from MS Now and CNN both went live Saturday, saying they had been barred from the White House following a ban imposed by Trump. The AP's Mike Hempen has more.
2: Speaking live on MS Now, reporter Akela Gardner says as she tried to enter the White House, she walked through two gates successfully before running into resistance.
3: I attempted to scan my badge, which we have to do and able to get into the White House grounds. It did not work. There was a red beeping light, and so the officer asked me to hand over my badge.
2: On Friday, Trump announced he would ban MS Now, CNN, and Politico because of their coverage, which he called fake news.
4: It's really just cumulative stories. Over the last few years, you get sick of it.
2: Politico says its White House reporter also was denied entry to the White House and had her badge confiscated. I'm Mike Hempen.
1: Patrick Clancy gave his first televised interview on 60 Minutes yesterday, along with his new wife, Dr. Rachel Dennis. The interview follows the mistrial in the murder case against his ex-wife, Lindsay Clancy. Patrick Clancy said he forgave her for killing their three young children. He also talked about his grief and addressed social media conspiracy theories linking him to the deaths. Presley Gerber, the son of supermodel Cindy Crawford and businessman Randy Gerber, died Sunday at the age of 27. This is AP News.
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21 Pilots, Level of Concern on Norwalk's Voice of the Firelands, 95.3 WLKR. 62 degrees outside right now at 6:10. Good morning, Lissa here in the studio with you on this Monday morning with your random facts for today. So the U.S. military apparently manufactured way too many Purple Heart medals during World War II. They were planning the invasion of Japan. So the Purple Hearts that were awarded up until recently were from that supply. They didn't start producing them again until 2022. So overshot that number just a little bit. The year 1666 contains every single Roman numeral one time in order from largest to smallest. So MDCLXVI. And Elmo testified before a congressional subcommittee in 2002 on behalf of music education, and he is the first and only non-human who's ever testified before Congress, supposedly. So there you go, your random facts on this Monday morning. Coming up, your news, sports, your weather. Right now it's the Killers, Smile Like You Mean It.

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0: 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I'll have your weather forecast next on 95.3.
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4: 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From the National Weather Service, we'll see showers possibly this afternoon. Cloudy skies today, a high near 66. Chance for showers tonight, mostly cloudy, low of around 55. Then tomorrow, mostly cloudy with a high near 66. Right now in Milan at the Radio Ranch, it is 62 degrees.
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2: Good morning, I'm Josh Bowman. Huron County Public Health has announced the official completion and release of the 2026 Huron County Community Health Assessment, a collection of information on the health status, quality of life, social determinants of health, and risk factors impacting Huron County residents. The countywide health assessment has been compiled to create a current snapshot of the health of Huron County residents and is intended to help community stakeholders better understand the health needs and priorities of those residents to ultimately help direct community resources to where they will have the biggest impact. You can check out the entire report online at HuronCOHealth.com. A train versus pedestrian crash in Fremont on Sunday resulted in the death of one person. The Sandusky Register reports that it happened at the Miles Newton Bridge, where a body was pulled from the Sandusky River below. The person's identity has not yet been released. The new owners of Shields IGA Marketplace in Norwalk have made their plans known for the grocery store. According to the Norwalk Reflector, the owners say that they plan to make the store better in many ways. Those include retaining existing staff, extending business hours, and expanding the facility. The Erie County Health Department has announced it has been awarded a three-year, $300,000 Adolescence Health Resiliency Grant from the Ohio Department of Health. The funding is dedicated to strengthening and supporting adolescent mental health. The Erie County Health Department has also been awarded a $1.6 million four-year First Responders Comprehensive Addiction and Recovery Act grant. This grant is designed to prevent overdose deaths and support emergency responders across Erie County. In sports, a good day for Cleveland fans Sunday. The Cleveland Guardians beat the Athletics 1-0, and the Cleveland Browns winners 23-19 at Tampa Bay. And that's your local news on 95.3 WLKR. I'm Josh Bowman. Up next, we'll check out sports.
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2: Now, checking sports. The Cleveland Browns improved to 1-1 on the season after a 23-19 win at Tampa Bay on Sunday. Deshaun Watson was 24 of 30 passing for 238 yards and two scores as the Browns held off the Bucks in their final drive following a two-hour-plus weather delay with 2 minutes left in the game.

0: Other notable NFL final scores from Sunday: Cincinnati beat Houston 20-6. New England over Pittsburgh 20-3. New Orleans beat Baltimore 24-20. Green Bay over the New York Jets in overtime 20-17. And in the Sunday night game, Kansas City in overtime defeated Indianapolis 33-30. In NFL Monday Night Football, the LA Rams host the New York Giants tonight at 8:15. In Major League Baseball, the Cleveland Guardians 1-0 winners against the Athletics on Sunday. The only run scored was on a Joe Adell infield single with a throw that hit him in the back on his way to first. It was argued that he was out of the baseline, resulting in the ejection of Athletics manager Mark Kotze. The Guards got 7 strong innings from Gavin Williams, who struck out 9 and allowed just 3 hits. Cleveland remains in first place, 1 game ahead of the White Sox. The Guardians are off today. And that's your sports.
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0: From the National Weather Service, a check of your forecast on 95.3 WLKR. Showers, cloudy, a high of 66 today. Chance of showers before midnight tonight. Mostly cloudy, a low of 56. And mostly cloudy Tuesday, a high of 66.
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0: 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In the calendar, we have the American Red Cross holding a blood drive at the Norwalk First United Methodist Church. It's from 1:30 till 7 o'clock. You can schedule an appointment at redcrossblood.org, or you can use the Red Cross Blood Donor app. We have the Huron Public Library holding the presentation of the story of pro football that is provided by the Pro Football Hall of Fame, bringing the history of the NFL to life in celebration of America 250, Ohio theme for September, sports and wellness. That event is for grades 3 and up. Registration encouraged. 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
0: 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From the National Weather Service, showers likely this afternoon. Cloudy skies today, high near 66. Chance for showers and overnight tonight, mostly cloudy, low around 55. Then tomorrow, mostly cloudy, we'll see a high near 66. Right now, Mylan at the Radio Ranch at 62 degrees.
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3: Good morning, I'm Josh Bowman. From the National Weather Service, some showers likely today. Cloudy with a high of 66. A chance of showers mainly before midnight tonight. Mostly cloudy, a low around 56. Now your local news. Huron County Public Health has announced the official completion and release of the 2026 Huron County Community Health Assessment, a collection of information on the health status, quality of life, social determinants of health, and risk factors impacting Huron County residents. The countywide health assessment has been compiled to create a current snapshot of the health of Huron County residents and is intended to help

0: the Sandusky River below. The person's identity has not yet been released. The new owners of Shields IGA Marketplace in Norwalk have made their plans known for the grocery store. According to the Norwalk Reflector, the owners say that they plan to make the store better in many ways. Those include retaining existing staff, extending business hours, and expanding the facility. The Erie County Health Department has announced it has been awarded a three-year, $300,000 Adolescent Health Resiliency Grant from the Ohio Department of Health. The funding is dedicated to strengthening and supporting adolescent mental health. The Erie County Health Department has also been awarded a $1.6 million four-year First Responders Comprehensive Addiction and Recovery Act grant. This grant is designed to prevent overdose deaths and support emergency responders across Erie County. In sports, a good day for Cleveland fans Sunday. The Cleveland Guardians beat the Athletics 1-0, and the Cleveland Browns winners 23-19 at Tampa Bay. And that's your local news headlines at 95.3 WLKR. I'm Josh Bowman. Up next, the latest in world and national news.
1: AP News, I'm Marcela Sanchez. CNN, MS Now, and Politico say they've notified President Trump's administration that they're filing a lawsuit over being denied White House access. Reporters from the three major news organizations were blocked from the White House on Saturday, a day after Trump said he was barring them because of reporting he found to be fake news. In Austin, Texas, local authorities say a U.S. Immigration and Customs Enforcement officer shot and wounded a man Sunday afternoon. An immigration attorney identified him as Wilber Rafael Garces Perez, a 28-year-old Venezuelan man. The Department of Homeland Security says he's in custody pending removal from the country. A lawsuit claims four AI developers agreed to a coordinated shutdown effort. AP correspondent Mike Kempen reports.
2: The lawsuit claims leading AI companies made an illegal deal to slow the pace of development. The lawsuit names Anthropic, OpenAI, SpaceX AI, and Google. It alleges they agreed to coordinate slowdown efforts and that doing so reduces the value consumers get for paid AI subscriptions. The four named plaintiffs all pay for AI subscriptions. The lawsuit says on September 12th, Anthropic CEO Dario Amodei published an essay urging industry-wide cooperation on decelerating advancements in favor of enhanced safety measures. It says the leaders of the four companies publicly responded in agreement. Representatives for those companies have not commented. I'm Mike Kempen.
1: Trump says communism is the greatest threat the U.S. has ever faced, even as Trump seeks to decry Democrats as communists ahead of November's midterm elections. He's rolling out the red carpet this week for Chinese President Xi Jinping, the leader of the world's most powerful communist country. This is AP News.
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That is Haim, I Want You Back on Norwalk's Voice of the Firelands, 95.3 WLKR. 63 degrees outside right now at 7:11. It is September 21st, and it is time to hop into the time machine. To go back in time, 89 years to this day, in 1937, when The Hobbit was first published. 56 years ago, 1970, ABC's Monday Night Football debuted. The Browns beat the visiting Jets 31-21. It was 36 years ago, 1990, when Goodfellas was released. 33 years ago, 1993, Nirvana released their final album, In Utero. It was also in 1993, 33 years ago, when NYPD Blue debuted on ABC. 28 years ago, 1998, the fastest woman in the world died at the age of 38. Florence Griffith Joyner had an epileptic seizure in bed and suffocated in her pillow. Flo Jo was an Olympic track and field superstar who set world records in the 100 and 200 meters and won 3 gold medals in the 88 games. 28 years ago, 1998, President

President Clinton's videotaped grand jury testimony was publicly broadcast. So there it is, back in time, September 21st. On the way, your birthdays and anniversaries. Right now, it's not a surf, always love.

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0: That is Death Cab for Cutie. Meet me on the Equinox on Norwalk's Voice of the Firelands, 95.3 WLKR. 62 degrees outside right now at 7:19. It is time for your birthdays and anniversaries. 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
1: 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The Jubilego Music and Arts Festival will take place at Indian Trail Campground on Friday, September 25th and Saturday the 26th. 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On Wednesday, September 30th, Modest Mouse with Caroline Rose will play Jacob's Pavilion. Doors open at 7. The Foundation Room at the House of Blues in Cleveland will have Dupree's Dead Band on Friday, October 2nd. 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
5: 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From the National Weather Service, showers likely mostly this afternoon. Cloudy skies today, a high near 66. Tonight, chance of showers, mostly cloudy with a low around 55. And tomorrow, we'll see mostly cloudy skies with a high near 66. Right now in Milan at the Radio Ranch, it's 62 degrees.
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2: Good morning, I'm Josh Bowman. Huron County Public Health has announced the official completion and release of the 2026 Huron County Community Health Assessment, a collection of information on the health status, quality of life, social determinants of health, and risk factors impacting Huron County residents. The countywide health assessment has been compiled to create a current snapshot of the health of Huron County residents and is intended to help community stakeholders better understand the health needs and priorities of those residents to ultimately help direct community resources to where they will have the biggest impact. You can check out the entire report online at HuronCOHealth.com. A train versus pedestrian crash in Fremont on Sunday resulted in the death of one person. The Sandusky Register reports that it happened at the Miles Newton Bridge, where a body was pulled from the Sandusky River below. The person's identity has not yet been released. The new owners of Shields IGA Marketplace in Norwalk have made their plans known for the grocery store. According to the Norwalk Reflector, the owners say that they plan to make the store better in many ways. Those include retaining existing staff, extending business hours, and expanding the facility. The Erie County Health Department has announced it has been awarded a three-year, $300,000 Adolescence Health Resiliency Grant from the Ohio Department of Health. The funding is dedicated to strengthening and supporting adolescent mental health. The Erie County Health Department has also been awarded a $1.6 million four-year First Responders Comprehensive Addiction and Recovery Act grant. This grant is designed to prevent overdose deaths and support emergency responders across Erie County. In sports, a good day for Cleveland fans Sunday. The Cleveland Guardians beat the Athletics 1-0, and the Cleveland Browns winners 23-19 at Tampa Bay. And that's your local news on 95.3 WLKR. I'm Josh Bowman. Up next, we'll check out sports.
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2: Now checking sports. The Cleveland Browns improved to 1-1 on the season after a 23-19 win at Tampa Bay on Sunday. Deshaun Watson was 24 of 30 passing for 238 yards and two scores as the Browns held off the Bucks in their final drive following a two-hour-plus weather delay with 2 minutes left in the game. Other notable NFL final scores from Sunday: Cincinnati beat Houston 20-6. New England over Pittsburgh 20-3. New Orleans beat Baltimore 24-20. Green Bay over the New York Jets in overtime 20-17. And in the Sunday night game, Kansas City in overtime defeated Indianapolis 33-30. In NFL Monday Night Football, the LA Rams host the New York Giants tonight at 8:15. In Major League Baseball, the Cleveland Guardians 1-0 winners against the Athletics on Sunday. The only run scored was on a Joe Adell infield single with a throw that hit him in the back on his way to first. It was argued that he was out of the baseline, resulting in the ejection of Athletics manager Mark Kotze. The Guards got 7 strong innings from Gavin Williams, who struck out 9 and allowed just 3 hits. Cleveland remains in first place, 1 game ahead of the White Sox. The Guardians are off today. And that's your sports.
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2: From the National Weather Service, a check of your forecast on 95.3 WLKR. Showers, cloudy, a high of 66 today. Chance of showers before midnight tonight. Mostly cloudy, a low of 56. And mostly cloudy Tuesday, a high of 66.
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Today's song from Earth, Wind, and Fire, released as a single in November of 1978. It was included as one of two new tracks on their compilation album, The Best of Earth, Wind, and Fire, Volume 1. It's very successful commercially, reaching number 1 on the Billboard R&B Songs chart, number 8 on the Hot 100. It also hit number 3 in the UK. It remains a staple of their body of work. It's been sampled, covered, remixed, re-recorded numerous times, and was added to the Library of Congress's National Recordings Registry list of sound recordings that are culturally, historically, or aesthetically important in 2018. Your Lost Classic today from Earth, Wind, and Fire. It's September.

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0: 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Falls in the air, cooler temperatures right around the corner. When you're ready to turn up the heat, Norwalk Heating and Air Conditioning is ready to keep your home comfortable. From the first cool morning to the coldest winter day, count on Norwalk Heating and Air Conditioning. From the National Weather Service, showers likely today, this afternoon. Cloudy skies, a high near 66, chance for showers tonight. We'll see mostly cloudy skies with a low of around 55. Then tomorrow, mostly cloudy with a high near 66. Right now, Mylan, at the Radio Ranch, it's 63 degrees.
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4: Good morning, I'm Josh Bowman. From the National Weather Service, some showers likely today. Cloudy with a high of 66. A chance of showers mainly before midnight tonight. Mostly cloudy, a low around 56. Now your local news. Huron County Public Health has announced the official completion and release of the 2026 Huron County Community Health Assessment, a collection of information on the health status, quality of life, social determinants of health, and risk factors impacting Huron County residents. The countywide health assessment has been compiled to create a current snapshot of the

health of Huron County residents and is intended to help community stakeholders better understand the health needs and priorities of those residents to ultimately help direct community resources to where they will have the biggest impact. You can check out the entire report online at HuronCOHealth.com. A train versus pedestrian crash in Fremont on Sunday resulted in the death of one person. The Sandusky Register reports that it happened at the Miles Newton Bridge, where a body was pulled from the Sandusky River below. The person's identity has not yet been released. The new owners of Shields IGA Marketplace in Norwalk have made their plans known for the grocery store. According to the Norwalk Reflector, the owners say that they plan to make the store better in many ways. Those include retaining existing staff, extending business hours, and expanding the facility. The Erie County Health Department has announced it has been awarded a three-year, $300,000 Adolescence Health Resiliency Grant from the Ohio Department of Health. The funding is dedicated to strengthening and supporting adolescent mental health. The Erie County Health Department has also been awarded a $1.6 million four-year First Responders Comprehensive Addiction and Recovery Act grant. This grant is designed to prevent overdose deaths and support emergency responders across Erie County. In sports, a good day for Cleveland fans Sunday. The Cleveland Guardians beat the Athletics 1-0, and the Cleveland Browns winners 23-19 at Tampa Bay. And that's your local news headlines at 95.3 WLKR. I'm Josh Bowman. Up next, the latest in world and national news.

That is Bastille with Pompeii on Norwalk's Voice of the Firelands, 95.3 WLKR, 64 degrees outside right now at 8.09. It is time to play the Quickie Quiz. Today, you will be playing for a pair of tickets to see Foster the People with Goth Babe on the Good Morning Sunshine Tour. That show on October 8th at Blossom Music Center, if you want to go. Just be the first person to correctly answer the Quickie Quiz question. Your question for today, 10% of people say they do this in the kitchen. What is it? It has something to do with an appliance, like a major appliance. I absolutely do this, and 10% seems low to me, but maybe I'm wrong. 10% of people say they do this in the kitchen. It has to do with a major appliance. So what is it? You want to take a guess? Give me a call. 663-4953-419-609-4953. Call me now. Good luck.

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It is 64 degrees outside right now at 8:14. We are playing the Quickie Quiz, and your question for today, 10% of people say they do this in the kitchen.

0: has to do with a major appliance, and we had Angela in here on figuring out that it is using the oven for storage. Yeah, I do this. I mean, it's not like I'm putting like shoes and pants and stuff in there. It's, you know, extra cookie sheets and maybe a big casserole dish, but 10% of people say they use the oven for storage in their kitchen. Angela's the winner. Got herself a couple of tickets to go see Foster the People with Goth Babe. That show is on October 8th. It's part of the Good Morning Sunshine Tour. And I will have another chance for you to win the Quickie Quiz tomorrow around 8:10. On the way today, I've got more music for you from the Foo Fighters and American Football. 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
0: 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From the National Weather Service, showers likely mainly this afternoon. We'll see cloudy skies today, high near 66 tonight. Chance of showers, mostly cloudy, low of around 55. And tomorrow, mostly cloudy with a high near 66. Right now, I'm Milan at the Rady Ranch at 64 degrees.
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2: Good morning, I'm Josh Bowman. Huron County Public Health has announced the official completion and release of the 2026 Huron County Community Health Assessment, a collection of information on the health status, quality of life, social determinants of health, and risk factors impacting Huron County residents. The countywide health assessment has been compiled to create a current snapshot of the health of Huron County residents and is intended to help

0: community stakeholders better understand the health needs and priorities of those residents to ultimately help direct community resources to where they will have the biggest impact. You can check out the entire report online at HeronCOHealth.com. A train versus pedestrian crash in Fremont on Sunday resulted in the death of one person. The Sandusky Register reports that it happened at the Miles Newton Bridge, where a body was pulled from the Sandusky River below. The person's identity has not yet been released. The new owners of Shields IGA Marketplace in Norwalk have made their plans known for the grocery store. According to the Norwalk Reflector, the owners say that they plan to make the store better in many ways. Those include retaining existing staff, extending business hours, and expanding the facility. The Erie County Health Department has announced it has been rewarded a three-year, $300,000 Adolescence Health Resiliency Grant from the Ohio Department of Health. The funding is dedicated to strengthening and supporting adolescent mental health. The Erie County Health Department has also been awarded a $1.6 million four-year First Responders Comprehensive Addiction and Recovery Act grant. This grant's designed to prevent overdose deaths and support emergency responders across Erie County. In sports, a good day for Cleveland fans Sunday. The Cleveland Guardians beat the Athletics 1-0, and the Cleveland Browns winners 23-19 at Tampa Bay. And that's your local news on 95.3 WLKR. I'm Josh Bowman. Up next, we'll check out sports.
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0: Now, checking sports. The Cleveland Browns improved to 1-1 on the season after a 23-19 win at Tampa Bay on Sunday. Deshaun Watson was 24 of 30 passing for 238 yards and two scores as the Browns held off the Bucks in their final drive following a two-hour-plus weather delay with 2 minutes left in the game. Other notable NFL final scores from Sunday: Cincinnati beat Houston 20-6. New England over Pittsburgh 20-3. New Orleans beat Baltimore 24-20. Green Bay over the New York Jets in overtime 20-17. And in the Sunday night game, Kansas City in overtime defeated Indianapolis 33-30. In NFL Monday Night Football, the LA Rams host the New York Giants tonight at 8:15. And in Major League Baseball, the Cleveland Guardians 1-0 winners against the Athletics on Sunday. The only run scored was on a Joe Adell infield single with a throw that hit him in the back on his way to first. It was argued that he was out of the baseline, resulting in the ejection of Athletics manager Mark Kotze. The Guards got seven strong innings from Gavin Williams, who struck out nine and allowed just three hits. Cleveland remains in first place, one game ahead of the White Sox. The Guardians are off today. And that's your sports.
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0: From the National Weather Service, a check of your forecast on 95.3 WLKR. Showers, cloudy, a high of 66 today. Chance of showers before midnight tonight. Mostly cloudy, a low of 56. And mostly cloudy Tuesday, a high of 66.
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0: It is 21 Pilots with Heathens on Norwalk's Voice of the Firelands, 95.3 WLKR, 65 degrees right now at 8:38. It's time to take a look at your community calendar. 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In the calendar, we have the First United Methodist Church in Norwalk holding a monthly community dinner from 5 to 6:30. The dinner's free, everyone is welcome, and it is at the church every third Monday of each month. We also have the American Red Cross holding a blood drive at the Norwalk First United Methodist Church. That's from 1:30 till 7. You can schedule an appointment at redcrossblood.org, or you can use the Red Cross Blood Donor app. We also have the Huron Public Library holding a presentation, The Story of Pro Football. 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
1: 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From the National Weather Service, showers likely this afternoon. We'll see cloudy skies today, high near 66. Tonight, chance of showers, mostly cloudy, low of around 55. And tomorrow, mostly cloudy with a high near 66. Right now in Milan at the Radio Ranch, it's 65 degrees.
2: 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Let's get back to the music.

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She says, hey babe, take a walk on the wild side. Said, hey honey, take a walk on the wild side.

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A hustle here and a hustle there. New York City is the place where they said, hey babe, take a walk on the wild side.

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They said, hey, sugar, take a walk on the wild side. 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All right.

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Then I guess she had to crash. Valium would have helped that patch. I said, hey babe, take a walk on the wild side. I said, hey honey, take a walk on the wild side. And the colored girls say,

That is Joyce Manor. I used to go to this bar on Norwalk's Voice of the Firelands and 95.3 WLKR. Well, today is International Mini Golf Day. Yes, apparently celebrated worldwide. But, you know, it is a Monday. So if you might have a hard time getting out to play some mini golf today, but if you are free to go, would you go by yourself? Some people online have been wondering if it's lame or not to go out and play mini golf alone. Most commenters think that it is perfectly fine to do. Other people said that, you know, maybe it seems a little boring to go by yourself. Mini golf is not like regular golf where people play for the challenge. It's for socializing while incorporating a little of competition for fun. Some other people said that they have done that and it felt a little bit awkward. And some people just say, you know, do it. Just, you know, why not? And I say anything that you want to go out and do, you know, things that for groups and things like that. But maybe you don't have a group. Maybe you don't want a group. Maybe you just enjoy spending time by yourself. Do it. Go see a movie by yourself. Go dine alone. Go play mini golf. Who cares? If you want to do it and it is fun for you, then just go ahead. As long as it's not hurting anybody else and it is legal to do so, go do the things that you want to do alone out in the world on the way. More music for you from In Excess and Adele. Right now it's The Clash, Train in Vain.

0: That is In Excess with Suicide Blonde on Norwalk's Voice of the Firelands, 95.3 WLKR. And joining me now, I have Sue Lesh and Skip Wild here to talk about the Maple City Book Read.
1: Yes.
0: Thank you both for coming in today.
1: You're welcome.
2: Thanks for having us.
0: Yeah. Absolutely. Now, you're both very excited about this. We've been chatting a little bit, you know, before we went on here about this book. So first of all, before we get into that, tell us about the Maple City Book Read. Now, this is pretty much a community-wide book club that you're inviting everybody to join.
1: And it's year three. This will be our third, really our fourth book. We did two last year. But it's an invitation to the community for us to come together, take a breath from our real lives, our busy lives, and read something that inspires us and helps us to feel more like community.
0: Yes. Yeah, so with this book study that you are doing, and this is over the course of 5 weeks. Yes.
1: Mm-hmm. Okay. Or whenever people can read it. It's this year's book.
0: This year's book. Okay. So is there then there's weekly clubs that are set up around this? And how does that work with this?
1: Yeah, we have two groups that are meeting weekly for 5 weeks. One is at the library on Tuesdays at 6:00. And one is at the Senior Center in Norwalk, and that is Wednesdays.
2: 10 a.m. to 11.
1: 10 till 11. And people are welcome to join us anytime, even if you didn't come to the first one. Our first one was last week. And then we have a lot of people who are reading the book in their own book clubs. The libraries has people reading it. We have another one that's at the Carriage House. The folks at the Carriage House in Norwalk are reading it. So
2: yeah, and as I talked about to friends about this book, they said, oh, I read it.
1: Yes.
2: Oh, it's amazing. And I said, that's awesome.
1: Yes.
2: So there's a lot of people. It's really catching fire in our whole country.
1: And it is. I think it's number, last week it was number two on the New York Times bestseller list. So it is popular, and it made a movie. Is that what they're doing?
0: Okay. Well, we didn't even say what the book was yet.
1: Oh, let's talk about it.
0: Well, we're getting a little ahead of ourselves here. Yes, the book is Theo of Golden. Yes.
1: And Theo of Golden is a bit of a mystery. This wealthy man comes to town on a jet, private jet in a limo, and comes into a community. Nobody knows him but by his first name. And he begins to learn about the community. The coffee house. Tell him about the coffee house.
2: Right. The coffee house has 92 photos or portraits in it that one of the local artists have sketched. And they're all over the coffee shop. And Theo goes in and he spends literally hours looking at these portraits and looking at their eyes and seeing the people. Mm-hmm. And I don't know how much more we want to say, but
0: we don't want to give away too much. Yeah.
1: Well, he makes it his mission to buy those and give them back to the owner
0: in
1: a personal meeting.
0: Oh.
1: So it's a story of people, individuals, their stories, their lives. It's captivating.
0: Wow. Yeah, it sounds really neat. And you guys, I know you're both, we were talking about it, very intriguing, and because of your secretiveness over, you know, things that happen or don't happen or whatever happens in this book, that even makes it more intriguing to me to want to read it, because you're like, oh no, I gotta wait. I don't want to say anything. I don't want to give away too much. And I'm like, oh, okay. I like a book where you don't want to give away too much. So if people want to then pick up a copy of this, does the library have copies available to borrow from the library?
1: Yeah. It's available, of course, on wherever you would get your books. It's available. Audible's wonderful because it sounds like Leo when the book is read, which is a little captivating too. But they're available at the library. I think there's a few left. There's
2: $10.
1: We bought them. We got them at a bargain, and there's some left. I think they're $10 a copy. They're still available, or you can get it wherever you buy your books.
0: And then with this, now you said, how many years were you doing this? You're in your, third year?
1: This is year three.
0: Year three. Yeah. So why did you start a book club like this?
2: Well, what was our very first book, Brooks?
1: How to Know a Person.
2: How to Know a Person.
1: By David Brooks.
2: By David Brooks. And we want to make our community better, you know, with all the controversy over everything and politics and things like that. Our little community doesn't need that. We need to be together. We need to take care of our community And that was a great book. And then we had What's Right, Not Who's Right by Robert Tipton, which was...

0: Amazing. Mm-hmm. Talked about when you go to Christmas and Uncle Joe comes and he's and we have an issue. It talks
1: sure.
0: about how to take care of those things. We also brought Mr. Tipton into our city and yeah. spoke to high school kids. We had three different meetings yeah. with elected officials, and people got a lot out of that mm-hmm. book. They learned a lot of things. So we have Theo of Golden, and then in next year, at the beginning of the year, we're going to start, I think, the book together. Mm-hmm. But once you pick this book up, I'm starting to read more and more, and you didn't want to set it down because
2: absolutely
0: so many different characters. Mm-hmm. It's just mm-hmm. an amazing book.
1: Mm-hmm. Well, good. I mean, yeah, it's a great, a noble effort here to, want to bring the community together and encourage reading and thinking and, looking at these big themes and, talking about them and discussing them as a community. So yeah. I think it's great. It's really important work that you're doing with this. So
2: we have lots more in common than not. And absolutely. One of the frustrations, Skip and I were politicians together.
1: Sure, yeah.
2: On different sides of the ball game, maybe we would say, but really on the same side, because we always wanted what was best for the community. But we just felt like, if we could sit and talk about something in common, then we could realize that we have way more in common than not. And so this is one of those books, like he said, I've had more people say it is the best book I ever read.
1: Wow.
2: And so it's really, really remarkable. And it is one of the best books that I have ever read in regards to inviting you to think differently, to see people for who they are, to have kindness always at the front. And it just seemed like, especially if you've got kids and grandkids, it's something maybe that we should take a step back and think about.
1: Yeah, wow. Yes. What a sweet message. It just filled my heart this morning. So thank you for that. And if anybody wants to participate in this as much as you want, you can just, participate internally if you would like and just read the book and take with it. You don't have to be active in these discussions and these clubs that are doing this, but they are certainly out there if you want it. So if people want to get more information about the Maple City Book Read, should they contact the library, go to a website? What's the best way to get information about
2: that? We do have a Facebook page, but if they can just contact the library, we'll be happy to take the message and we'll be happy to get back with them.
0: Library's been very good to us.
2: The library is an amazing place.
1: Yes.
0: They take care of our books, and then we have a study there, and so they've been very, very supportive.
2: Yeah, they've worked
0: as we've been supportive of them too.
2: Yeah.
1: Yes.
2: Yeah.
1: Very good. So again, it is Maple City Book Read. The book is Theo of Golden, which is blowing up around the world right now.
2: Yeah, it is. Watch for the movie.
1: So yeah, watch for the movie so you can get in before the film adaptation, comes out of that Theo of Golden. And thank you both so much for coming in and taking the time to chat with me today about
2: thank
1: this.
2: You,
1: it's
2: Melissa.
1: Really, really great what you guys have done with this. So
0: my pleasure.
2: Thanks.
0: Our pleasure.
2: Thanks.
1: Coming up, we've got more music for you from Mazzy Star and Big Country. Your weather forecast is next on 95.3.
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1: 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From the National Weather Service, showers likely this afternoon. We'll see cloudy skies, a high near 66 tonight. Chance of showers, mostly cloudy, low around 55. And tomorrow will be mostly cloudy with a high near 66.
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That is Kings of Leon, My Whole World on Norwalk's Voice of the Firelands, 95.3 WLKR. So you ever say something with good intentions and just find out that it really just rubbed the other person the wrong way? It could sound condescending. And if so, the person is going to focus on how it was said instead of what was actually being communicated. Of course, this is dependent on your tone. There are a few everyday phrases, though, that sound condescending, especially if you're not saying them with your face. If you are texting them to somebody or putting them in an email, it can really sound condescending. First of all, that's cute. It can come across as belittling or patronizing. Well, actually, and it's even worse to follow it up by explaining something that you already know. Ugh, the well actuallys are really annoying. The next is, you're trying your best.

0: followed by "you just need to." It's not everybody loves receiving instructions for things. The next one is "it's not that big of a deal," but it could be a big deal to them. So do not, you know, minimize their feelings about things. And finally, "you wouldn't understand." Maybe not, but don't assume that I wouldn't understand. So some everyday phrases that can come off as condescending, just, you know, mind your tone for the things that you say to others. Unless, of course, you mean to be condescending, then have at it on the way. Tom Petty, Dr. Dog, and your weather next.
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0: 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From the National Weather Service, showers likely today. Cloudy skies, a high near 66 tonight. Chance of showers, mostly cloudy, low around 55. And tomorrow will be mostly cloudy with a high near 66.
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That is Tom Petty, Into the Great Wide Open on Norwalk's Voice of the Firelands and 95.3 WLKR. And that's going to wrap up the morning show. We've got Kelly Rose coming in next with music lyric trivia. She will have your mom and pop rock lunch block of music after your news anew. So stick around for that. We've got Captain Chris Morgan coming in at 3 o'clock today. No sports on the schedule here on 95.3. But over on our sister station, 92.9, we do have high school volleyball, South Central at Willard, and the join time for that around 6:15 or so. So that is what is happening sports-wise this evening on our family of stations. But you can just keep listening to music here until I'm back in the morning at 6. So have a great afternoon. Going to leave you now with a Blue October. I'm just

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That is Fits in the Tantrums with The Walker. You were listening to Norwalk's Voice of the Firelands, 95.3 WLKR. How's it going? I'm Kelly Rose. All right. Happy Monday to you. Hopefully you had a nice weekend. Let's see. It's currently cloudy. 65 degrees. The Radio Ranch on Route 250 in Milan. Coming up today on your midday show, you'll have a couple of chances to win. We've got Name That Lyric on the way. That's in the 11 o'clock hour. And then, of course, you'll have a chance to win a Bluto's gift certificate during your mom and pop rock lunch block of music. So stay tuned for that as well. Right now it's the Cars. It's All I Can Do on 95.3.

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0: That is Alabama Shakes Don't Want to Fight. You are listening to Wakeman's Voice of the Firelands 95.3 WLKR. How's it going? I'm Kelly Rose. We've got to take a short 1 minute break. I'll be back in just 60 seconds. I'll have your weather forecast. Also, we've got music from Modern English and Tracy Chapman. Keep it right here on 95.3.
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0: 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The National Weather Service forecasting some showers likely this afternoon, cloudy and 66. Tonight, a chance of showers, mostly cloudy, a low around 56. And for your Tuesday, mostly cloudy and 66.
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0: 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The National Weather Service forecasting showers likely this afternoon, cloudy and 66. Tonight, a chance of showers, mostly cloudy and 56. And mostly cloudy tomorrow, a high near 66.
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That is the Eels, Novocaine for the Soul. You are listening to Wakeman's Voice of the Firelands, 95.3 WLKR. I'm Kelly Rose with you. All right, you're in the middle of a 40-minute commercial-free block. Music on the way. I've got Third Eye Blind and Coldplay. Right now, it's okay, go. I won't let you down on 95.3.

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That is Brandi Carlile's live cover of Alanis Morissette's Uninvited. How's it going? I'm Kelly Rose. Chills. Literal chills when I hear that song. All right, let's see here. Coming up, we got Name That Lyric. I got some Foster the People tickets. I've got a pair of Pavilion tickets. That'll be at a Blossom Music Center. That's coming up Thursday, October 8th. You can go to blossommusic.com for more information. But if you would like a pair of Pavilion tickets to see Foster the People, stay tuned. Right now it's Fiona Apple, Shadowboxer.

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0: That is the All-American Rejects Gives You Hell. You were listening to Willard's Voice of the Firelands 95.3 WLKR. Let's play some Name That Lyric. All right, today. You're playing for a pair of pavilion tickets to see Foster the People with Goth Babe as part of the Good Morning Sunshine Tour. That'll be Thursday, October 8th at Blossom. If you would like to go see Foster the People, all you have to do is be the first person to tell me the song title and the artist. Name this lyric. And all the roads we have to walk are winding, and all the lights that lead us there are blinding. But there are many things that I would like to say to you, but I don't know how. In Sandusky, 419-609-4953, or in Norwalk, 419-663-4953. Again, for a pair of pavilion tickets to see Foster the People, Thursday, October 8th at Blossom, name this lyric. And all the roads we have to walk are winding, and all the lights that lead us there are blinding. There are many things that I would like to say to you, but I don't know how. Do you know it? Give me a call. Happy weather forecast and your winner next. Good luck.
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0: 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Fall is in the air and cooler temperatures are right around the corner. When you're ready to turn up the heat, Norwalk Heating and Air Conditioning is ready to keep your home comfortable. From the first cool morning to the coldest winter day, count on Norwalk Heating and Air Conditioning. The National Weather Service forecasting showers likely today, cloudy and 66. Tonight, a chance of showers, mostly cloudy, a low around 56. And for your Tuesday, mostly cloudy and 66.
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0: That is Oasis with Wonderwall. You were listening to Norwalk's Voice of the Firelands 95.3 WLKR. That is the answer to name that lyric today. Congratulations goes out to our friend Jeremy from Bellevue. Got himself a pair of Pavilion tickets to see Foster the People Thursday, October 8th at Blossom Music Center. You can go to blossommusic.com for more information. Congratulations goes out to Jeremy. Enjoy the show. It'll be a great one. And if it rains, you're in the Pavilion. La-dee-da. All right. I chose that one today because today is Liam Gallagher's 54th birthday. So happy birthday, Liam Gallagher. All right. I've got to take a short break here. I'll be back with the weather forecast. Also got Bush and Royal Otis next on 95.3.
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3: 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The National Weather Service forecasting showers likely this afternoon, cloudy and 66. Tonight, a chance of showers mainly before midnight, mostly cloudy, a low around 56, and mostly cloudy again tomorrow with a high near 66.
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4: 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Good afternoon, I'm Josh Bowman. Huron County Public Health has announced the official completion and release of the 2026 Huron County Community Health Assessment, a collection of information on the health status, quality of life, social determinants of health, and risk factors impacting Huron County residents. The countywide health assessment has been compiled to create a current snapshot of the health of Huron County residents and is intended to help community stakeholders better understand the health needs and priorities of those residents to ultimately help direct community resources to where they will have the biggest impact. You can check out the entire report online at HuronCOHealth.com. A train versus pedestrian crash in Fremont on Sunday resulted in the death of one person. The Sandusky Register reports that it happened at the Miles Newton Bridge, where a body was pulled from the Sandusky River below. The person's identity has not yet been released. The new owners of Shields IGA Marketplace in Norwalk have made their plans known for the grocery store. According to the Norwalk Reflector, the owners say that they plan to make the store better in many ways. Those include retaining existing staff, extending business hours, and expanding the facility. The Erie County Health Department has announced that it has been awarded a three-year, $300,000 Adolescence Health Resiliency Grant from the Ohio Department of Health. The funding is dedicated to strengthening and supporting adolescent mental health. The Erie County Health Department has also been awarded a $1.6 million four-year First Responders Comprehensive Addiction and Recovery Act grant. This grant's designed to prevent overdose deaths and support emergency responders across Erie County. In sports, high school volleyball tonight on 92.9 WLKR Classic. It's South Central at Willard at 6:30. Cleveland Guardians off today, still in first place, one game up on the White Sox after a 1-0 win against the Athletics yesterday. The Guards back in action tomorrow night at Boston. Weather, showers, cloudy, and a high of 66 today. Chance of showers mainly before midnight tonight, mostly cloudy, a low of 56. I'm Josh Bowman, 95.3 WLKR Local News. 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
5: AP News, I'm Ed Donahue. MS Now and CNN are broadcasting today near the White House. The two networks and Politico have had their credentials to get into the White House blocked by President Trump. The outlets are suing. Vice President J.D. Vance says the president is not banning media outlets.
6: We have to remember those three outlets account about 92% of the stories that they have on the President of the United States, on the administration, are negative. That's not representative of the American people. It's not representative of public opinion. So if you're going to engage in what is effectively far-left propaganda,

0: is European Commissioner for Sustainable Transport and Tourism.
1: Jet fuel markets are tight, and we are start seeing again the risk of shortages. The situation around the Strait of Hormuz remains deeply concerning.
0: Tehran has asserted control over much of the Strait of Hormuz since the war began. A top Federal Reserve official, Austin Goolsbee, says the central bank may have to cause economic pain in the form of higher unemployment to combat stubbornly high inflation. On Wall Street, stocks are climbing after oil prices have eased. This is AP News.
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That is Duran Duran, Come Undone. 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

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I'll get to the phone lines here in just a moment. 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

0: That is Blur, Girls and Boys, for your mom and pop rock lunch block of music. You're listening to New London's Voice of the Firelands, 95.3 WLKR. How's it going? I'm Kelly Rose, hanging out with you. Tune in tomorrow. I'll have your Soundtrack Tuesday lunch block. Get your requests in, as always, to krose@wlkrradio.com. All right, on the way. We've got a look at your weather forecast. Also, I've got some Nathaniel Rateliff and new stuff from an artist called Aubrey Bugs. Stay tuned for that next on 95.3.
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0: 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The National Weather Service forecasting some showers likely this afternoon, cloudy and 66. Tonight, a chance of showers mainly before midnight, mostly cloudy, low around 56. And for your Tuesday, mostly cloudy, a high near 66.
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My heart is breaking, hands are shaking, bugs are crawling all over me. 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

0: That is Aubrey Bug with Nosedive. Some new music right here on 95.3. Her new album came out on a Friday. It is excellent. Aubrey Bug with two G's. All right. So we like going to concerts. We like sending you to concerts. And make sure you head on over to WLKRradio.com right now. You can sign up to get in the pit with Modest Mouse in 95.3 WLKR. So it's your chance to win a pair of pit tickets to see Modest Mouse with Caroline Rose. They'll be at Jacobs Pavilion in Cleveland. That's Wednesday, September 30th. We'll pick four winners to go to the show, so be sure to get signed up now before you miss the boat on your chance to get up close in the pit with Modest Mouse. Good luck. The contest ends next Monday, the 28th. We're going to announce the winners on the 29th. All right, coming up, I've got some good news stories for you. Stay tuned for that. Also, some Pearl Jam, Johnny Blue Skies, and Florence and the Machine next on 95.3.
1: 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The Jubilego Music and Arts Festival will take place at Indian Trail Campground on Friday, September 25th and Saturday the 26th. Also on the 25th, Pennywise will be at the Agora in Cleveland. On Wednesday, September 30th, Modest Mouse with Caroline Rose will play Jacobs Pavilion. Doors open at 7. The Foundation Room at the House of Blues in Cleveland will have Dupree's Dead Band on Friday, October 2nd. The Music Box Supper Club will have the Fleetwood Mac Tribute Brunch with Rumors on Sunday, October 4th at noon. 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
0: 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The National Weather Service forecasting showers likely mainly this afternoon, cloudy and 66. Tonight, a chance of showers mainly before midnight, mostly cloudy, low around 56. And for your Tuesday, mostly cloudy, a high near 66.
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That is Johnny Blue Skies with A Situation. You were listening to Monroeville's Voice of the Firelands, 95.3 WLKR. Let's hear some good news. 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All right, here we go. So a 48-year-old father of three just made his college football debut. His name is Justin Buzzard, and he's a defensive lineman for San Jose City College in California. He dreamed of playing back in the day at Whitworth College in Washington, but injuries kept him from ever seeing the field. His oldest son said he should give it a shot, and when he went back to take classes, and Justin couldn't think of any negatives other than maybe getting hurt. There was an ongoing on the field, and Justin put in a lot of work to get into shape. Oh, he looks good, too. Sweet. Also, a 12-year-old girl in North Carolina named Sadie Hudson has rescued over 100 stuffed animals from thrift stores. She cleans and repairs them by hand and then donates them to children who have lost their homes in fires. Sadie says she learned about families affected by disasters and knew she wanted to help. She says, quote, hearing the stories was a little heartbreaking. That's why I did it. Oh, she's so cute, too. And finally, a pelican in Florida came knocking for help, quite literally using its beak right on the front door. It showed up at the NOAA Southeast Fisheries Science Center.

center. The employees saw it had a fishing line wrapped around its wing, a deeply embedded fish hook, and cactus spines stuck in its left foot. So they fixed it up. And in a Facebook post, they said, quote, "I must have known it was in good hands." Oh, I knew it was in a safe place. If you ever have a positive news story that you'd like to share, you can email me, krose@wlkrradio.com. Right now, it's Florence and the Machine. You've got the love on 95.3.

That is new music from Air Traffic Controller. That's called Silent. You were listening to Bellevue's Voice of the Firelands 95.3 WLKR. I'm Kelly Rose with you. Coming up, let's see. We've got your community coffee break. Put the tea kettle on. It's on the way. Right now it's whole celebrity skin.

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0: 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You were listening to Monroeville's Voice of the Firelands, 95.3 WLKR. I'm Kelly Rose. 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They're raising money for Artists Open Studio. And in case you don't know what that is, it's in Norwalk. And since 2004, Artists Open Studio has been a 501c nonprofit organization providing local adult artists with developmental disabilities a space to express themselves through art, specifically in painting and hand-built ceramics. So ALS serves over 40 artists with disabilities in the Huron County community. It also has a pretty steady wait list of artists who are eager to participate. So that's why it's so important to help donate or volunteer. They provide access to the proper art studio space, both painting and clay studios, access to the appropriate fine art materials, art exhibit opportunities, income opportunities through art sales, work opportunities through product manufacturing, and space for any and all local artists to participate in open studio sessions and exhibits. I can't recommend them enough. They are just what they do over there, what Lindsay has done over there and the whole team over there. Amazing. You can go to artistsopenstudioinc.org for all the information and head out to the Jubilego Music and Arts Festival this weekend, where they'll be raising money for Artists Open Studio. All right. 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All right. Coming up, we'll take a look at your weather forecast. Also, I've got The Clash and Jimmy World next on 95.3.
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2: 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The National Weather Service forecasting some showers likely this afternoon, cloudy and 66. Tonight, a chance of showers mainly before midnight, mostly cloudy, a low around 56. And for your Tuesday, mostly cloudy and 66.
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0: weekend, so we'll have a look at your weather forecast. Also, a great block of music, Portugal the Man, Bridget Calls Me Baby, Kings of Leon, all on the way. Keep it right here on 95.3.
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0: 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The National Weather Service forecasting some showers likely this afternoon, cloudy and 66. Tonight, a chance of showers, mainly before midnight, mostly cloudy, a low around 56. And for your Tuesday, mostly cloudy and 66.
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All right, I've got to take a short break here. 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

That is the Beths, Till My Heart Stops. You were listening to Monroeville's Voice of the Firelands, 95.3 WLKR. So it is September 21st. And I have wondered this before. I never knew the answer. But have you ever wondered why Earth, Wind, and Fire mention the 21st night of September in their song, September? So it turns out it's because it was the expected birth date of Maurice White's son. It was previously thought that it was random because one of the songwriters, Ellie Willis, said it didn't have significance until Maurice's wife, Marilyn, corrected her. In recognition of the day, Epcot at Walt Disney World will be playing September all day long on the Guardians of the Galaxy Cosmic Rewind ride. There you go. All right, coming up, I've got your Monday TV reminders right now. It's REM. It's the end of the world as we know it on 95.3.

Guardians of the Galaxy Cosmic Rewind Ride. There you go. All right, coming up, I've got your Monday TV reminders right now. It's REM. It's the end of the world as we know it on 95.3.

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0: You got to hold on. 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

0: 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You were listening to Olina's Voice of the Firelands 95.3 WLKR. All right, let's see here. TV tonight, Monday Night Football is at 8 on ABC and ESPN. It's the Los Angeles Rams and the New York Giants. Also, the 30th season premiere of The Voice is at 8 on NBC. The coaches are Adam Levine, Kelly Clarkson, Queen Latifah, and Riley Green. The 6th season premiere of Name That Tune is on at 8 on Fox. I'm terrible at that game. Also, the 2nd season premiere of Celebrity Weakest Link is at 9 on Fox. The series premiere of Line of Fire is at 10 on NBC. It's a family of law enforcement agents working for the FBI, U.S. Marshals, Secret Service, and Department of Justice. They find themselves targeted by an assassin. And the streaming premiere of A Tuner is on Paramount. It's a heist thriller starring Leo Woodall. And let's see, if you're looking for a WLKR artist on late night tonight, Greta Van Fleet will be on Jimmy Kimmel. All right, coming up, got to look here. Weather forecast and Tom Petty next on 95.3.
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0: 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The National Weather Service forecasting some showers likely this afternoon, cloudy and 66. Tonight, a chance of showers mainly before midnight, mostly cloudy, a low around 56. And for your Tuesday, mostly cloudy and 66.
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0: That is Interpol See Out Loud. 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
1: 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Fall is in the air and cooler temperatures are right around the corner. When you're ready to turn up the heat, Norwalk Heating and Air Conditioning is ready to keep your home comfortable. From the first cool morning to the coldest winter day, count on Norwalk Heating and Air Conditioning. The National Weather Service forecasting some showers, likely cloudy and 66. Tonight, a chance of showers, mostly cloudy, a low around 56. And for your Tuesday, mostly cloudy and 66.
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0: That is your Daily Dose, David Bowie with Rebel Rebel. You're listening to Fremont's Voice of the Firelands, 95.3 WLKR. I'm Kelly Rose. It does it for me on this Monday.
1: Is it possible to overdose on David Bowie? I would say no.
0: No. No. No.
1: The limit does not exist.
0: The limit does not exist.
1: Exactly.
0: I don't know how many times you've seen Mean Girls.
1: Plenty of times.
0: It's a whole thing.
1: It's a whole thing.
0: Hey, did you get a new hat?
1: I did.
0: It looks nice.
1: Well, thank you.
0: You got a New England Patriots hat.
1: Yeah.
0: It's very slick.
1: Had to wear it for Victory Monday today.
0: Yeah?
1: Mm-hmm.
0: I have stopped completely paying attention to the NFL.
1: That's okay.
0: No idea what's going on.
1: Totally fine.
0: I got nothing.
1: Nothing at all.
0: Nothing at all. Yeah, so how was your weekend? You have a pretty good one?
1: Yeah.
0: Well, the Patriots won.
1: Exactly.
0: So that's a thing.
1: Ohio
0: for
1: State
0: you.
1: Won. Guardians swept the A's. Mm-hmm. So all around good weekend.
0: I was surprised I got in a game yesterday.
1: I know.
0: It was wet.
1: Just a little bit. Then you got Chicago and Detroit. They could have played a whole other game during their rain delay yesterday.
0: Yeah.
1: Like, oh my goodness.
0: Yeah. I did a lot of reading yesterday.
1: That's okay.

0: And I had to run errands.
1: Oh, no.
0: It is what it is.
1: Yeah.
0: Sometimes you gotta go do stuff. I had to buy a shower curtain liner.
1: Oh, my goodness.
0: One of my kids ripped ours, like, off of the hooks. I walked in, I was like, how did this happen? I don't know.
1: My money's on column.
0: Mine, too.
1: Even if they won't admit it.
0: Yes. So, yeah, you know, running errands was pretty boring, but, you know, that's fine.
1: Yeah.
0: You gotta do what you gotta do. What do you got going on in your show today?
1: Well, we'll have a game of music trivia going on around 3:40, but other than that, just a whole lot of music all the way till 8.
0: Nice. Mm-hmm. Yep. And over on our sister station, 92.9 WLKR Classic, we've got high school volleyball. Yeah. South Central taking on Willard. 6:15 is pregame. 6:30-ish is first ball.
1: Mm-hmm.
0: Do they have a freshman team, too? Or is it freshman and JV before varsity?
1: JV.
0: Just JV?
1: Yeah.
0: All right. So, yeah. There you go. That's over on 92.9 WLKR Classic or WLKRClassic.com.
1: Yeah.
0: So, all right. Yeah. Well, that does it for me. I don't know. Oh, I've got a girl choir rehearsal tonight.
1: Oh, my.
0: Yeah. So we're going to be at the Jubilee Go Music and Arts Festival.
1: Nice.
0: We're opening up the festival on Saturday around 1 p.m.
1: That'll be fun.
0: I am not singing.
1: Fair.
0: I think we have all... I mean, if people have listened, I cannot sing. I do not sing. I cannot sing. I am doing like a little like monologue, though. Like I'm introducing girl choir. So... That's what I'm doing.
1: Yeah. Cool.
0: That's about it. So.
1: That's okay.
0: All right. Stay tuned to the captain. And then I'll be back tomorrow. I'll have your Soundtrack Tuesday lunch block music. 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
1: Or else.
0: I was going to take off to Earth, Wind, and Fire September because it's the 21st day of September.
1: True.
0: Melissa played it for the Lost Class. She always beats me to it.
1: Well, I mean, she does have the morning show.
0: I know. She always beats me. You can play it, though, later on in your show.
1: I might.
0: Yeah.
1: We'll see. Possibly.
0: I have been singing it all day. And I came in. I was like, I'm going to play this for Mom and Pop Rock. She's like, oh, I already got you with the Lost Classic.
1: Yeah. Sorry, not sorry.
0: She always gets the good ones.
1: Always
0: does. I know. She always gets to play. She always plays Thriller, too. Like,
1: yeah.
0: So. Always gets the good ones.
1: Gotta love it.
0: All right, and taking off to Weezer, here's Hashpipe on 95.3 TTFN. 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

0: Wet Leg with Chaise Long on a Norwalk's 95.3 WLKR. What's up, Firelands? It's the Captain Chris Morgan back here for your Monday afternoon drive. I hope you had a good weekend. I know I sure did, but we are back to that work grind here today, and we'll be here all the way until 8 o'clock. The full five-hour show today with no sports on the schedule over here on 95.3, at least, as we get you over that case of the Mondays and ready for the rest of the work week. However, over on 92.9 WLKR Classic tonight, it's the Stein Olsen and Stang CPA's high school volleyball match of the week. Willard hosting South Central tonight. We'll have pre-match warm-up starting around 6:15 with first ball slated for 6:30. But back here on the afternoon drive today, we'll have a game of music trivia coming up later on this hour. Got a couple looks at your weather forecast as well, and of course, plenty of music. 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
1: Good afternoon, everybody, and happy Monday. A cool, cloudy day out there today. Very fall-like out there as well. Bad news, cloudy conditions will continue, and those rain chances come back this afternoon. Cloudy skies overhead this afternoon. These clouds will stick around through the remainder of the afternoon. These clouds will bring us a chance for showers as we go through the late afternoon hours, though these showers will be really light if we see them. Winds will remain breezy, sustained 10 to 15 miles per hour. If you have afternoon plans, be sure to keep an umbrella nearby just in case. Cloudy skies will remain with us as we progress into the evening hours. These clouds will stick around through the evening. Unfortunately, these clouds will bring us a chance for some passing light showers as well. Winds will remain breezy as we see them sustained 10 to 15 miles per hour. These winds will start to occasionally gust up to 25 miles per hour late this evening. If you have plans out there, be sure to keep an umbrella handy just in case. Overnight tonight, those clouds will stick around for us across the area. Cloudy skies will remain with us through the overnight period. The rain chances will exit the area about midnight tonight so we can dry out a bit. Winds will remain elevated as we see them sustain 10 to 15 miles per hour with gusts up to 25 miles per hour at times. If you have plans to be out and about late tonight or early tomorrow morning, keep that umbrella handy early on, but we won't have any major weather concerns across the area. Temps today will remain steady in the mid-60s. Lows tonight will drop back into the mid-50s. Have a great afternoon and stay safe out there. 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

0: Blind Melon with Change on Berlin Heights, Voice of the Firelands, 95.3 WLKR. We'll have some more music coming up in just a few minutes, including a little Roxy music. But first, let's take a short commercial break and we'll have a look at your weather forecast.
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0: 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The rest of today, looking at a chance of showers with a high up around 66. That'll drop down to a low of 55 tonight, with a chance of showers continuing towards the overnight. Then mostly cloudy tomorrow with a high of 66.
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0: 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It's that time once again, Firelands. Let's play a game of music trivia. Today, we are playing for a free pair of Pavilion tickets to go see Foster the People with Goth Babe on the Good Morning Sunshine Tour. That show coming up Thursday, October 8th over at Blossom Music Center. 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But if you want to be our winner today and get yourself that free pair of Pavilion tickets to go see Foster the People at Blossom in October, all you've got to do is be the first to correctly answer our question. Gonna deal with the song Entertainment by Phoenix for that question today. And that question is, what year was that song released as a single? So one more time, what year was Entertainment by Phoenix released as a single? If you've got the answer to that question and want to be our winner today, just hop on the phone and give me a call. Call in for Sandusky at 419-609-4953 and in Norwalk, 419-663-4953. Be the first to call and correctly answer our question, what year was Entertainment by Phoenix released as a single? If you're the first to correctly answer that question, you'll be our winner today and get yourself a free pair of Pavilion tickets to go see Foster the People at Blossom Music Center on October 8th. So if you've got that answer, give me that call.
1: 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Most drivers choose Rain-X wiper blades, the number one wiper blades in America. 0% of drivers listen to this station for the ads. 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
0: 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The rest of today, looking at a chance of showers with a high up around 66. That'll drop down to a low of 55 tonight, with a chance of showers heading into the overnight as well. Then mostly cloudy tomorrow with a high of 66.
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Radiohead with Karma Police on Sandusky's 95.3 WLKR. We've got a winner in today's game of music trivia. Bam. Our winner today is Ben from Sandusky. He was the first to correctly answer our question, which was, what year was Entertainment by Phoenix released as a single? And he correctly answered that the single was released back in 2013. So congratulations, Ben. You're our winner today, and you're going away with a free pair of tickets to go see Foster the People with Goth Babe on the Good Morning Sunshine Tour. That show, once again, coming up on Thursday, October 8th, over at Blossom Music Center. Have a great time and enjoy the show here in a little more... Yeah, a little more than 2 weeks, probably closer to three, but either way, coming up here next month, either way, I'm sure the show is going to be an absolute blast. But now let's take a listen to that song that was first released as a single back in 2013. Here is Phoenix with Entertainment.

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Harvey Danger, Flagpole Sitter, on Willard's 95.3 WLKR. What's up, Firelands? It's the Captain Chris Morgan getting into hour number two of your Monday afternoon drive. Hanging out and having some fun all the way till 8 o'clock tonight as we get you over that case of the Mondays and ready for the rest of the work week. Guardians are off today, so once 8 o'clock rolls around, we'll hand things over to Martin Davis for your overnight. We do, however, have this week's the Stein Olsen and Stang CPA's High School Volleyball Match of the Week over on 92.9 WLKR Classic tonight. It's South Central on the road against Willard, with pregame warm-up starting around 6:15 and first ball tonight slated for 6:30. But before all the action gets underway, we'll have a look at your community calendar later on this hour, couple more looks at your weather forecast as well, and of course plenty of music. So let's get right back to it with a little Church Under the Milky Way.

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0: Gorillaz, Feel Good Inc., on Collins, Voice of the Firelands, 95.3 WLKR. Before that, some Bridget Calls Me Baby with Impressively Average. We'll have some more music coming right up in just a few minutes, including a little Kate Bush and some Dave Matthews Band as well. But a look at your weather forecast is next.
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2: 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And Travis Bazana gets that mammoth two-out blast to right center. And the Guardians have a 6-1 lead.
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5: 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The rest of today, looking at a chance of showers with a high up around 66. That'll drop down to a low of 55 tonight with a chance of showers continuing towards the overnight. Then mostly cloudy tomorrow with a high of 66.
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0: 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Coming up tomorrow, it's Chess with Paul Sherwood at the Huron Public Library at 6 p.m. Join local chess enthusiast Paul Sherwood for instruction or competition in the game of chess. All skill levels are welcome, and for more information, call 419-433-5009. 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We'll be right back with another look at your weather forecast after this short commercial break. Then it's right back to the music, so don't go away.
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0: 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The rest of today, looking at a chance of showers with a high up around 66. That'll drop down to a low of 55 tonight, with a chance of showers continuing towards the overnight. Then mostly cloudy tomorrow, with a high of 66.
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That's Hull with Malibu on Olina's 95.3 WLKR. Make sure you stay with us. We'll have the latest local, state, and national news coming your way here at the top of the hour. But for right now, let's keep the music going with some Churches. Here's Recover.

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5: 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Good afternoon, I'm Mike Lilje. A train pedestrian crash in Fremont on Sunday resulted in the death of one person. The Sandusky Register reports that it happened at the Miles Newton Bridge, where a body was pulled from the Sandusky River below. The person's identity has not yet been released. Huron County Public Health has announced the official completion and release of the 2026 Huron County Community Health Assessment, a collection of information on the health status, quality of life, social detriments of health, and risk factors impacting Huron County residents. This countywide health assessment is intended to help community stakeholders better understand the health needs and priorities of Huron County residents to ultimately help direct community resources to where they will have the biggest impact. You can check out the entire report online at HuronCoHealth.com. The new owners of Shields IGA Marketplace in Norwalk have made their plans for the grocery store known. According to the Norwalk Reflector, the owners say they plan to make the store better in many ways. Those include retaining existing staff, extending business hours, and expanding the facility. The Erie County Health Department has announced it has been awarded a three-year, $300,000 Adolescent Health Resiliency Grant from the Ohio Department of Health. The funding is dedicated to strengthening and supporting adolescent mental health. The Erie County Health Department has also been awarded a $1.6 million four-year First Responders Comprehensive Addiction and Recovery Act grant. The grant is designed to prevent overdose deaths and support emergency responders across Erie County. In sports, weather was an issue for Cleveland teams on Sunday, but winning was not. The Cleveland Browns, despite having a two-hour weather delay at the two-minute warning in the fourth quarter, hung on to win their first game of the year as they beat the Tampa Bay Buccaneers 23-19. The Browns are now 1-1 overall, and their next game is this upcoming Sunday at 1 o'clock against Carolina. It is the Browns' home opener. The Cleveland Guardians had a two-hour rain delay before their game even started against the Athletics on Sunday afternoon. The Guardians did win 1-0. They remain one game ahead of the Chicago White Sox for first place in the AL Central. The Guardians are off today and open up

0: a series in Boston tomorrow. Tonight on our sister station, 92.9 WLKR Classic, it is high school volleyball with Willard hosting South Central. Join time at around 6:30 p.m. A look at the weather from the National Weather Service. For tonight, a chance of showers, but mainly before midnight. Otherwise, mostly cloudy, lows around 56. For tomorrow, mostly cloudy skies, highs nearing 66. I'm Mike Lilje, 95.3 WLKR Local News. 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
1: AP News, I'm Ben Thomas. President Trump's kicking off a big week of diplomacy in his hometown, New York City. Saka Magane reports it starts with a meeting with Mayor Zoran Mamdani.
2: Frankly, I've heard he's a total nut job. I think the people of New York are crazy because they go this route.
3: That was before Mamdani was elected. Days later in the Oval Office.
4: The better he does, the happier I am.
3: Tomorrow, the president will address the UN General Assembly, and later this week will host Xi Jinping for the Chinese leader's first U.S. state visit in nearly 11 years. Sagar Magani, Washington.
1: Iran's Revolutionary Guards warning it will change weapons, military tactics, and targets if the conflict with the U.S. escalates.
5: Brigadier General Hossein Mehebi says our martyred imam says that he would regionalize the war, and now the war has become regional. But because the region is so vast, there is still room for this war to expand geographically. The British military, meantime, says an unknown projectile struck a tanker as it entered the Strait of Hormuz. Two crew members sustained minor injuries. Vice President J.D. Vance says the Navy is trying to protect the strait.
6: The biggest update that we have, of course, is that we continue to see a substantial amount of oil and gas flow through the Strait of Hormuz, despite the Iranians terrorizing ships every single day.
5: Some tankers are again traveling in the strait, but traffic is well below what it once was. I'm Ed Donahue.
1: Oil prices ease today. Brent crude now just above $100 per barrel. Yet U.S. gasoline prices keep climbing. Regular grade up 16 cents in the past week. AAA puts the national average close to $4.48 per gallon. Still, oil's fall and lower bond yields helped stocks rally. The Dow added 366 points, or 0.7%. The S&P closed up 1.5%. The NASDAQ 2.3%, to an all-time high. This is AP News.
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Modest Mouse missed the boat on Plymouth's 95.3 WLKR. What's up, Firelands? It's the Captain Chris Morgan, still here on your Monday afternoon drive, hanging out and having some fun all the way until 8 o'clock tonight. No sports on the schedule, so once 8 o'clock rolls around, we'll hand things over to Martin Davis for your overnight as we get you over that case of the Mondays and ready for the rest of the work week. Later on this hour, we'll have another look at your community calendar, a couple more looks at your weather forecast as well, and of course, plenty of music. So let's get right back to it with NXS. Never tear us apart.

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0: Sweetness by Jimmy Eat World on Berlin Heights, Voice of the Firelands, 95.3 WLKR. Before that, a little Third Eye Blind with Graduate. Don't go anywhere, we'll have some more music coming up in just a few minutes, including a little Lord Huron and some of the Gand Harvest. But a look at your weather forecast is next. It's time now for a look at your WLKR Entertainment Guide. Some events going on around the area. The Jubiligo Music and Arts Festival will take place at Indian Trail Campground on Friday, September 25th and Saturday the 26th. Also on the 25th, Pennywise will be at the Agora in Cleveland. On Wednesday, September 30th, Modest Mouse with Caroline Rose will play Jacob's Pavilion. Doors open at 7. The Foundation Room at the House of Blues in Cleveland will have Dupree's Dead Band on Friday, October 2nd. The Music Box Supper Club will have the Fleetwood Mac Tribute Brunch with Rumors on Sunday, October 4th at noon. For more information on these and other events, or to submit your show to be added to our entertainment guide, visit our website at WLKRradio.com.
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3: 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The rest of today, still looking at a chance of showers with a high up around 66. That'll drop down to a low of 55 tonight with a chance of showers heading into the overnight, and then mostly cloudy tomorrow with a high of 66.
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0: 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Tomorrow, the American Red Cross is having a blood drive over at Bowling Green State University Firelands campus in Huron. 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Let's take another short commercial break and we'll have a look at your weather forecast after that. Then it's right back to the music.
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0: 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The rest of today, looking at a chance of showers with a high up around 66. That'll drop down to a low of 55 tonight, with a chance of showers continuing towards the overnight, then mostly cloudy tomorrow with a high of 66.
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0: Alice in Chains, I Stay Away, on Wakeman's 95.3 WLKR. Before we get back to some more music, let's see what's going on with the Guardians on their off day today, as Jim Rosenhaus gives us today's Guardians update.
1: Hi, this is Jim Rosenhaus with your Guardians update. Well, it was another milestone night for Jose Ramirez over the weekend, as Friday night he reached the 1,000 RBI career plateau. Team president Chris Antonetti explains Jose's incredible rise to become one of the all-time greats in Cleveland baseball history.
2: I think it's been one of the great privileges of my career to be able to have an opportunity to watch Jose play his entire career in a Cleveland uniform and to look at the company he's keeping. You know, he's in that territory where all the people around him are all Hall of Fame players, and I certainly feel that Jose is on that trajectory. So we are not only incredibly fortunate for all of those milestones, but the impact that he's had in the clubhouse and obviously any of the on-field success and team success we've had, he's been at the heart of it.
1: Guardians off today. They're back at it tomorrow night. Key series against the Red Sox opening at Fenway Park with a 6:45 first pitch. With your Guardians update, I'm Jim Rosenhaus.
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Monrovia with Field Song on Oak Harbor's 95.3 WLKR. What's up, Firelands? It's the Captain Chris Morgan here for a couple more hours on your Monday afternoon drive. Hanging out and having some fun all the way till 8 o'clock tonight as we get you over that case of the Mondays and ready for the rest of the work week. Once 8 o'clock rolls around, we'll hand things over to Martin Davis for your overnight with no sports

on the schedule. But later on this hour, we'll have a couple more looks at your weather forecast and, of course, plenty of music. So let's get right back to it with Gary Newman. Here's Cars.

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0: That's one by you two on Fremont's Voice of the Firelands, 95.3 WLKR. Before that, a little Amy Winehouse with Rehab. Right now, let's go ahead and take a short commercial break, and we'll have a look at your weather forecast after that. Then it's right back to the music with some George Harrison and the Foo Fighters coming up.
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1: 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Fall is in the air and cooler temperatures are right around the corner. When you're ready to turn up the heat, Norwalk Heating and Air Conditioning is ready to keep your home comfortable. From the first cool morning to the coldest winter day, count on Norwalk Heating and Air Conditioning. The rest of tonight, looking at a chance of showers with a low dropping down near 55. That'll be back up to a high of 66 tomorrow with mostly cloudy skies during the day. Then a chance of showers tomorrow night with a low of 54.
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0: American football with Wake Her Up on Attica's 95.3 WLKR. Before that, the Foo Fighters with Big Me. Got more music coming right up, including a little Death Cab for Cutie, but a look at your weather is next.
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3: 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The rest of tonight, looking at a chance of showers with a low dropping down near 55. That'll be back up to a high of 66 tomorrow with mostly cloudy skies during the day. But then a chance of showers again tomorrow night with a low of 54.
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The White Stripes, Seven Nation Army, on a New London's 95.3 WLKR. Let's keep the music flowing, heading into our final hour together tonight. I got a little Coldplay and some King Gizzard and the Lizard Wizard coming up. But first, it's Broken Bells with Shelter.

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REM. 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What's up, Firelands? It's the Captain Chris Morgan here for one more hour on your Monday afternoon drive. Hanging out and having some fun all the way till 8 o'clock tonight as we get you over that case of the Mondays and ready for the rest of the work week. No sports on the schedule here on 95.3 today, so once 8 o'clock rolls around, we'll hand things over to Martin Davis for your overnight. Later on this hour, we'll have one more look at your community calendar, a couple more looks at your weather forecast as well, and of course, plenty of music as we sit back, relax, and enjoy the early evening. So let's get right back to it with some Natalie Imbruglia. Here's Torn.

0: 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On Berlin Heights, Voice of the Firelands, 95.3 WLKR. Before that, a little ZZ Ward, Break Her Heart. We'll have some more music coming up in just a few minutes, including some Dog's Eye View and some of the Smashing Pumpkins. But a look at your weather is next.
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1: 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The rest of tonight, looking at a chance of showers with a low dropping down near 55. That'll be back up to a high of 66 tomorrow with mostly cloudy skies during the day. And a chance of showers again tomorrow night with a low of 54.
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0: Almost Monday. Leaving is easy on Port Clinton's 95.3 WLKR. Not quite leaving just yet, but here in just a little bit we will be. But right now, your community calendar is brought to you once again by North Coast Wireless Communications, local and affordable internet. 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On Wednesday, the Norwalk Area United Fund is having their dine out for the fund of it at the Pizza Post in Norwalk, benefiting their 2027 campaign, Building a Stronger Tomorrow. The first dine out of the year coming up here this week on Wednesday over at the Pizza Post in Norwalk. If you have an event you would like added to the community calendar, once again, please email it to calendar@wlkrradio.com. Let's take one more short commercial break and we'll have a final look at your weather forecast after that. Then it's right back to the music as we start to wrap things up for your Monday afternoon drive.
1: 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Grand prize drawings will be determined per contest. Winners agree to sign a contest release form as a condition of receiving the prize package. Winners agree to allow the use of his or her name, likeness, and/or voice for additional publicity and advertising purposes for the period of 1 year from

0: grand prize drawing date without additional compensation. 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
1: 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The rest of tonight, looking at a chance of showers heading into the overnight with a low down near 55. That'll be back up to a high of 66 tomorrow with mostly cloudy skies during the day. And a chance of showers again tomorrow night with a low of 54.
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the darkness. I believe in a thing called love. On a North Fairfields 95.3 WLKR. That'll do it for me tonight. It's the Captain Chris Morgan getting on out of here, but it's been a blast hanging out with you all day today on your Monday afternoon drive. Won't actually be back tomorrow or the rest of this week. That's right, Carrie is going to be filling in for the afternoons here the rest of the week, as I will be filling in on the morning show. Well, not quite filling in on the morning show. I'll be joining Melissa on the morning show the rest of this week. So make sure you treat Carrie nice over the next few days and have a little fun with her. But for right now, let's head on out of here to some more music as we let Martin Davis get settled in for your overnight. Have a great night. Thanks for listening. As always, continue to be safe, be smart, wash your hands. But most importantly, be nice to each other and lift each other up, because we're all in this together. Here's All Time Low, Dear Maria, Count Me In.

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